let's get the party started. See you at the bar, you was hardly talking. That's when I knew that your heart was scarring. 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Like, wait, babe.

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0: 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Nandolik Sound System, muziek van Popka, D-Double, Boef, Haley Smalls, Rick Ross, Esco, Ozuna, First Man. Ja, the list goes on and on. Dus go check it out, man. Nandolik Sound System.
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0: Let's get it, baby. First Man, Young Ali, Young Allens, I Don't Know. Keep it hot and keep it banging, baby. Nando Leaks.
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I'm holding y'all hands real tight when I say this, so I don't feel like fighting. But please quit calling them little 1 week breaks celibacy. You're not celibate. 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

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That's when I knew that your heart was scarring. Friends to lovers need a part to star in. Like, wait, babe, let me